0: with Paul Rudd. With Paul Rudd. Ruddy is now loading.
1: Let's play.
2: 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Turn it up, and let's do it.
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0: 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Right, if you're ready, let's do it. 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
2: This is Paul Rudd.

Welcome, my friends. This is Dave Baker bringing you your weekly portion of sexy, seductive, uplifting and banging house music. As always, we have some awesome tunes. And here on episode 331, we have hot tracks from Afrojack, Chris Lake, Campbell Fats, two from Milk and Sugar and James Her, and so much more. Before we get to that, I want to start the show with a track from my dad who recently passed away. And the only way I can pay tribute is to feature one of his favorite artists, Alexander O'Neill. I'll always remember how he introduced me to new music, particularly soul, and he was quite excited to share the Hearsay album with me. So I wanted to start the show with Criticize in his memory.

This is Hot House Hours Radio, powering up your day with pure house music energy and getting off to a groovy start this week. We heard Belcom and Ennio going upside down with that classic Diana Ross song. And then we heard the first of two collabs between Milk and Sugar and James Her, with the boys also bringing in Michelle Weeks for this one called Shine, coming out on August 31st. As always, you can follow the track listing on Instagram and Facebook by looking for the episode 331 post, or find the extended episode on the Hot House Hours podcast. Back to the music, and this is a smooth one from Kristen Velvet called We Don't Stop. Every beat just seven, let the bass get tall, rock, five, oh, rock, and soul, and soul.

Bringing the club to you wherever you are. This is Dave Baker serving up the tastiest house music treats every week. And in that last slice of the mix, we had the Daniel Steinberg remix of The Joy by Supernova. As then we heard the second track from Milk and Sugar and James Herr with Got So High, out now on Mark Knight's Fool's Paradise label. Let's change direction again, and this is Effendi with All Good.

Serving up sounds for the summer. If you're in the Northern Hemisphere, we just heard two tracks fresh out on August 21st, starting with Wild by Unfazed, before moving on to Funker Man and Sama with Keep Up. If you haven't been keeping up with the latest house music every week, great segue, I know. They're my best of episodes 320 to 329 episode on the Hot House Hours podcast. Covers some of the best releases over 10 weeks in a massive 4-hour mix. So if you have a chance to listen to that, you can find it on all platforms except Spotify. Let's turn up the heat a little more, and this is Chris Lake and Tiger with Party Time.

You're in the mix with me, Dave Baker, and I'm probably oversharing a little, but I was writing this week's lines while on the train across Sydney. And I get to this point in the mix, and a 6 foot blonde sat down next to me, and she smelled out of this world like freshly baked cinnamon scrolls. Or maybe she just had some baked goods in her handbag. But you know when something smells so good and you breathe in through your nose about 3 times faster than normal? Well, that was me at this exact moment in the show. So good. I doubt she listens to the show, but if you are a 6 foot blonde working on a laptop on a Sydney train smelling of pastries, get in touch. Anyway, where was I? Oh yes, Jay Warrow with Talk and Camel Fat getting me equally steamy with their new one called Sauna. Now this is my favourite part of the mix, where there is almost always 3 tracks playing at once, starting with Johannes and Raffi Havel with Come On Dance With Me.

Taking us up to the end of the show this week, we heard Lozum with Hypnotic Frequency, Afrojack looking to cash in with Monopoly Man, and Hackatone and Volak with Rhythm Has Control. I'll leave you with two more, Dirty Rush and Gregor Ease with Left and Right, and a Naughty White Label mix of Music Is The Answer by Greg99 and Pedros. That leads us into a bonus 30 minutes of Bass House, which you can only find on the Hot House Hours podcast. If you want to keep in touch, you can find me on the socials at DJ Dave Baker and at Hot House Hours. Have an awesome week, my friends.

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crazy night. 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It's always great to see electronic events in the interior of the country. It's near Proença Nova, right in Telhadas Mountain. 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

Soon it'll all turn to dust. So get up! Forget the past. Go outside and have a blast.

Great Techno Vibes on episode 435, recorded on Cunqueiros Sound Fest in Cunqueiros, in the center of Portugal, right on Talhadas Mountain. An amazing event with free entrance, free camping, only great music, open air event. It was last July 21st. I went back 18 years after my first gig there, that was in 2008. Don't touch the dial. I'm Carlos Manassa and I'm here to deliver another 30 minutes of pure techno.

right. 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Everybody looking at me. Outcast looking like a fiend. Beanie on my head, yes please. Walking like the weights on my feet. Headphones blaring on my ears. 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

Clube 80. 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
2: 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I'm Carlos Manasseh. This week I have a very special guest, my son Guy Manasseh, in a special back-to-back recorded last July 11th. We played together at the Sunset event for Associação A2000 in Régua, north of Portugal, by the Douro River. An amazing sunset, amazing location. It was a great sunset, a great back-to-back. We're going from tech house to some classic tracks. 1 hour for episode 436. I'm Carlos Manasseh. This is a back-to-back with Guy Manasseh last July 11th.

Fuck the four junkies. Fuck the four junkies. Fuck the four junkies. Fuck the four junkies. Fuck the four junkies. Fuck the four junkies.

Not everyone understands house music. It's a spiritual thing, a body thing, a soul thing. A soul thing. Not everyone

We're halfway, episode 436 of our Magna Recordings radio show, playing live my back-to-back with my son Guimanassa last July 11th at Sunset Solidario in Régua in the Douro River, north of Portugal.